upside down. Any day of the week. Oh, good to you. Come here, give me love. Talk to me.

words can make you pay and pay for letter words I cannot say. 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

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But I don't know about that. There's many times that we've loved and we've shared love and made love. It doesn't seem to me like it's enough.

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Let's do something. Let's make a bet. Encore un dimanche, je dis ça, chère.

This is a game. Whatever I play to you, you play back to me. Back to me. You play back.